0: in terms of looking at the data schedule, there's another.
1: What is that?

0: Fire Group 5 to Alpha Mile 5.
1: And we lost that out to you, Mr. Hopkins.

This conference call has been in some kind of way for a patient action. This is the problem. This is the problem. This is the problem. This is the problem. This is the problem. This is the problem. This is the problem. This is the problem. This is the problem. This is the problem. This is the problem. This is the problem. This is the problem. This is the problem. This is the problem. This is the problem. This is the problem. This is the problem. This is the problem. This is the problem. This is the problem. This is the problem. This is the problem. This is the problem. This is the problem. This is the problem. This is the problem. This is the problem. This is the problem. This is the problem. This is the problem. This is the problem. This is the problem. This is the problem. This is the problem. This is the problem. This is the problem. This is the problem. This is the problem. This is the problem. This is the problem. This is the problem. This is the problem. This is the problem. This is the problem. This is the problem. This is the problem. This is the problem. This is the problem. This is the problem. This is the problem. This is the problem. This is the problem. This is the problem. This is the problem. This is the problem. This is the problem. This is the problem. This is the problem. This is the problem. This is the problem. This is the problem. This is the problem. This is the problem.

0: I guess I'll find the actual species into the 74 and then the 20.
1: Well, I'll find the 74 and I'll find it.

0: there's not going to be getting off. I will from my message.
1: Well, that's good.

0: you're just listening to the tune to you with your headphones on. You're on the window. That's the tune to the
1: Ça fait un autre

0: Step off level 4, I'll be down, step down, flying cabin, you're getting a very quick shot, step off, I'm just on a thing, it's really good. Very quickly, you just did it.
1: No, there's nothing.

0: Yes, on this call, we have been watching the last test for bus not just stop the learning crash, the NFI land, test on this is the CT.
1: What's your name, Mr. Lockspeed?

0: Got something else, man.
1: Got something else, man. Can you communicate with me?
0: Yeah, something else.

0: Hey, girl.
1: I thought it would just have things or whatever, but me and it's just our friends. I'm just expensive, we did that thing. And it was like all the, I leave my garage. We bought it to our barbie to offer BGM garage. Café au bâtiment à l'est de cette adresse. Juste à remplir la catégorie de notre commandement 3.
0: Reasons, yeah.
1: It's number over 5.
0: Sorry, can I have some stuff like that? I'm just like, I'm trying to pull with this, right?
1: Thanks,